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1: 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Is a dream come true to have my song on the radio? It's still crazy to say. Here's my song, Boston. On a

0: guys, it's iHeartCountry on The Verge artist Stella Lefty. 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
1: And thanks so much for checking in, Wendy and Tay. Excited to get to the Kickstart call. You could be the first call of the day. Come hang with us. It comes up in just a couple minutes. First, Casey Musgraves is on with Dry Spell.

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1: And I love the Kickstart call because it lets us not only open up the phone lines immediately once we get in the studio, but it lets us meet who's on the other side of the radio. 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
2: And it goes to the first call of the day. 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
1: Hey, Sarah, what's up? 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
1: And I appreciate you hanging out. And I appreciate Tay for sacrificing herself while I took the last week off.
2: It was nothing. I was happy to.
1: It was fantastic. I did listen, though, because I was down just outside of Panama City Beach. Station that we're on there, WPAP. They do a great job, but we're on there. And so still listened.
2: You did?
1: Yeah, it was like I was there. I responded to things she said by myself. It was so great. Stay close, man. We got a big, big show planned for y'all. So our Instagram is at Wayne D.

101.5 WYNK. Hey guys, it is Bobby Bones. Tomorrow morning at 6:20, Do You Know Movies? We'll play you a famous cartoon character in a movie. Can you name the celebrity voice behind that? Also at 55 after every hour, we share good news with Tell Me Something Good. We'll see you tomorrow morning on the Bobby Bones.

0: Baton Rouge is number one for New Country 101.5 WYNK. 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
1: Yeah, I got to fill you in.
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0: Okay, we're going to hear about that. She's got a couple other stories dug out. We'll do them in a few. 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

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Hey, it's Wayne D and Tay. 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Billy gets you through the lunch hour and almost to 5 o'clock every afternoon right here on Wink.

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1: And we're excited to get you in on more cash, $1,000 headed your way. It's Wayne D. and Tay. But first, Alexander K. It's called Straight for the Heart.

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Adam's Family, a musical comedy. 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
1: 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You're very welcome. 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

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We'll play you a famous cartoon character in a movie. Can you name the celebrity voice behind that? Also at 55 after every hour, we share good news with Tell Me Something Good. 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
1: And there's so many award shows, but one I don't think gets enough attention, ACM Honors. They just actually shared some big details.
2: Yeah, it's back in August. 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
1: It's going to be fun. 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
1: And thanks for hanging out. All right, Taze forced me to do this. I was on vacation last week. We were texting. I told her this story. I didn't even know this is what we were talking about on the show, but...
2: You told me, and immediately I thought, we have to talk about this on air.
1: My friend is a social butterfly when he has some beverages.
2: Mm-hmm.
1: And he wasn't even, like, flirting with... Because he's awkward and really doesn't have that ability in life, I don't think.
2: Mm-hmm.
1: But he was just talking to this older lady.
2: I've seen this friend out, though. And he flirts.
1: And so he... he put his arm around this lady.
2: Yeah.
1: And just in like a friendly way, not pulled her close, whatever. And the guy got in his face.
2: Mm-hmm.
1: And he was like, what the heck? So I sprung an accent like, whoa, back off, guy. Mm-hmm. And then it was a shouting match between each other. And one friend came in the middle and was like, everybody cool out, cool out. And they went their way. We went our way.
2: But you guys were like in each other's faces, oh, yeah. He said.
1: Oh, yeah.
2: Yeah.
1: Like, yeah. More
2: Why?
1: Than I'll admit now.
2: Why?
1: Just because I was like sticking up for my guy, and it's a bar, and the music's loud, and a couple of beverages.
2: So, what did you say to him?
1: You know what I said.
2: What? Why don't you want to say it?
1: I said, you don't want to bark at the biggest dog in the bar, bud. Shut up, Taylor. Anyway, if you got a story like that, you've been at the bar, there was a fight, you were a part of it, you just saw it. Witnessed, share through the iHeartRadio app, tap the microphone button to reach out.
3: 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Boston is a song I wrote when I was waiting on a guy who was picking me up. I couldn't stop thinking about him, and this is what I was feeling while I was waiting for him. Here's my song, Boston. On a train.

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1: 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Blake Shelton is on now. It's called Let Him In.

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1: Make sure you're following us too on Instagram at Wayne D and Tay.
0: We appreciate y'all so much.
1: And Wayne got into a fight.
0: Okay. Arguing at a high rate of speaking loudly on vacation. Jeez. It did suck, that part. I'm like, come on. Hey, we want you to reach out. You got the iHeartRadio app, tap the microphone button. You've been in a situation like that, Brad?
2: So I've been in a bar when a fight broke out, and it was definitely an experience. Everyone just wants to have a good time, so it's always a shock when things get heated.
0: It is funny because there are some guys that go out like, we're going to have fun, but I swear one dude gets out of line, bro.
1: And then you ruin it for everybody else. Yeah. You ruin the vibe.

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1: Tomorrow morning at 6:20, Do You Know Movies? We'll play you a famous cartoon character in a movie. Can you name the celebrity voice behind that? Also at 55 after every hour, we share good news with Tell Me Something Good. We'll see you.

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1: And it's about time. Positivity is coming your way. Take a break from all the testosterone-filled bar conversation.
2: Jeez, goodness.
1: Say, what do you got coming up?
2: Okay, so this little girl, all she wanted was pizza and cupcakes, and the whole community delivered for her. It was so cute.
1: Let's go. We'll dive in less than 15 minutes from now. After

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We appreciate y'all hanging out, man. And just like us, Brooke's got your country favorites and Wink traffic updates. 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
1: Need a reason to smile? Wayne, Dee, and Tay are hitting you in the feels.
2: All right, so an 11-year-old who was receiving leukemia treatment at a children's hospital inspired an outpouring of kindness after posting handmade signs in her window for a simple request. She was asking for pizza and donuts. So local businesses responded with food and treats for Emily and her whole family after posting the signs. They spread all over social media, and that started, you know, a whole thing. So the whole community really got involved. But what started as a simple request became a heartwarming reminder of how community can really rally around somebody in need. It's pretty cool to see. That's your In the Feels.
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1: And we appreciate y'all hanging out. 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
2: Oh, boy. 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Like, who gets into a fight at a bar?
1: Girls act stupid at bars, too, sometimes.
2: I've never gotten into a fight at a bar.
1: Ever been in a fight?
2: Well, yeah, exactly. But not at
1: all. Exactly. 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
3: And I've been in a bar when a fight broke out. And let me tell you, it's not something, you know, you forget easily. It can be a bit scary, but usually people step in to break it up before it gets too out of hand.
1: Oh, man. That sounds like he needed therapy after the one he saw.
2: I could imagine. Could you imagine, like, drinks flying? Like, oh, my
1: chairs,
2: gosh. Yeah.
1: Like people getting beat up with you. Gosh, that's
2: too much.
1: See, mine was nothing like that.
2: That's good.
1: Tay made this sound way worse than it was.
2: No, you just got in each other's faces, it sounds like.
1: And shouted. But see, I say, like, dumb stuff when...
2: Yeah. You have what they call a sharp tongue.
1: Because
2: the
1: dude, like, yelled at me, and I said, I highly doubt you want to bark at the biggest dog in the building.
2: Oh, my gosh. That's really what you said? Oh, brother.
1: Oh, it was great. Anyway, you want to reach out? We'd love to hear from you. 1-877-367-4432.
4: 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Push it. Rev it.

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1: I'd imagine this happens a lot, Tay.
2: Yeah, so this TSA agent apparently found something in, but it's a part of history. They found it in somebody's luggage. It's crazy.
1: This story, you got.

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Hey guys, it is Bobby Bones. Tomorrow morning at 6:20, do you know movies? We'll play you a famous cartoon character in a movie. Can you name the celebrity voice behind that? Also at 55 after every hour, we share good news with Tell Me Something Good. We'll see you tomorrow morning on the Bobby Bones Show. Wow.

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1: Appreciate y'all hanging with us. More on the bar fight conversation in a few minutes here. But first, Tay.
2: All right, so there's a story that just came out where a TSA officer at Alabama's Gulf Shores International Airport recently found five cannonballs in somebody's luggage. And it's like a part of history. Apparently, they like went to go visit somewhere and it had the cannonballs set up. But it was a part of, like, he wasn't supposed to have them.
1: Oh, my gosh.
2: Like, they're like, you know, what do they call it? Like, a part of history, basically.
1: Historical artifacts.
2: Yeah. So he, like, took it without anybody knowing, got on this plane. Wouldn't that be heavy? Why would you want to carry around five cannonballs?
1: Some people are

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1: On a lost and lonely highway, paying for my sins. 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

0: 1015 WYNK. And we are talking about bar fights, because why not on a Tuesday night?
1: Because Wayne D got into a bar fight.
0: I didn't, first of all. I would win any bar fight I was in, first of all. Facts.
1: Can't bark at the biggest dog in the yard. Okay.
0: Yeah, but part of you was like, oh, that's cute. I can see in your face, like, oh.
1: No, no part of that is cute. No. Wayne.
0: So, Tammy reached out on the iHeartRadio app. Tell us your bar fight story. What do you got?
2: You know, I've seen a bar fight or two in my time, and it's always wild how quickly things can escalate. But thankfully, most folks just want to have a good time and let cooler heads prevail.
0: That's what I'm saying. Just unwind or disappear.
1: Cooler heads. That was your friend who stepped in between you guys.
0: Or you could just disappear like Evan. We had a friend on the trip, Evan, who was like...
1: He didn't want any part of it.
0: He didn't want any part of being there.
1: Oh.
0: That's a whole other story.
1: Oh, no.
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1: It's Wayne D and Tate. 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So good. Graylin James. Look him up. You're going to fall in love with him. I'm telling you. It's called Water at a Wedding. Thanks for hanging out.

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1: And we appreciate y'all hanging, Wayne D and Tay, talking about bar fights. I got in a bar argument. I wouldn't call it a fight.
2: Y'all got in each other's faces.
1: It was pretty close. It was pretty close.
2: My goodness.
1: David, you said you got a similar story, something you've seen?
3: So I've been in a bar when a fight broke out, and it was definitely an experience. Everyone just wants to have a good time, so it's always a shock when things get heated.
2: Yeah. Especially when they're close to you, you know? That's always scary.
1: I hate that we're talking about this, but it's fine.
2: Maybe think twice before you get up into somebody's face.
1: I was protecting my people, and I will always protect my people.
2: Okay.
1: 1-877-367-4432.
4: You won't see the engineer that slams the Nissan Rogue's door 13,920 times, or the corrosive chamber that simulates 15 years of life in 5 months, or the Rogue heat-baked for over 300 combined hours. What you will see is a vehicle that can take punch after punch and

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1: And I appreciate you hanging out. And I appreciate Tay for sacrificing herself while I took the last week off.
2: It was nothing. I was happy to.
1: I did listen, though, because I was down just outside of Panama City Beach, station that we're on there, WPAP. They do a great job, but we're on there. And so I still listened.
2: You did?
1: Yeah, it was like, oh, I was there. I responded to things she said by myself. It was so stay close, man. We got a big, big show planned for y'all. So our Instagram is at Wayne D and Tay.

0: 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Hey guys, it is Bobby Bones. 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We'll play you a famous cartoon character in a movie. Can you name the celebrity voice behind that? Also at 55 after every hour, we share good news with Tell Me Something Good. We'll see you tomorrow morning on the Bobby Bones Show.
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1: And glad to be back in the studio just hanging out because now I get to listen to Tay's stories in person.
2: Yeah, I got
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2: fill you in.
1: What do you got coming up?
2: So Kenny Chesney just dropped more details about his new album.
1: Okay, we're going to hear about that. She's got a couple other stories dug out. We'll do it in a few. Sit tight.

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2: It's honestly pretty crazy that it's taken this long. All right, we're just going to jump into it. So 80s and 90s icons Shenandoah have announced they are finally going to headline the Ryman Auditorium. This is huge for the guys. And as the band is in the middle of their 40th anniversary tour, they've penciled in October 28th for a very special evening at the Ryman. It's going to be so awesome. Grab more details over on the Ryman's website. All right, next, just a week after announcing their Let the Country Play tour, Lo Cash has announced that they'll have some new music to play live. So the duo will release their new EP, Let the Country Music Play, August 7th. Now, the collection features their latest single, which is the title track, along with four other new songs. Can't wait for it. All right, and last month, Kenny Chesney announced his new album is coming, Silver Sands Marina, which would be coming out September 25th. But yesterday, we learned a little bit more about the project. Kenny's 21st studio album will consist of 11 tracks, including his current single, Carry On, and it'll also include three features from special artists like Colby Calais, Megan Maroney. It's going to be awesome. About the album, Kenny Chesney says, some of these songs are unlike anything people have heard or haven't heard in a long time. Some of them go deep. Some of them will make people turn it up, and then a few will make them laugh. So we can't wait. Like I said, it comes out September 25th. That's your iHeartCountry Roundup with Tay.
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8: It's Wednesday, everybody. Welcome to show number 1664. It's After Midnight, and I'm your host, Granger Smith. So thankful to be with you. Another show. I've got some good news headed your way. Hang tight for it. I've got some Nashville news with Ann Hudson, stories about your favorite stars out there in Nashville, and I'm looking here at a long list of really good country music to play for you. It's your soundtrack of the night, beginning here at hour number one. It's After Midnight.

Baton Rouge's number one for new country, 101.5 WYNK. I think I know how to get your Wednesday started off on the right foot, and that is with some good news. If you hang on two songs, I'll share some with you. Playing.

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101.5 WYNK. So I got a topic I want to discuss next hour with you. What is your hometown famous for? 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
1: Hi, Granger. My name is Pierce Miller, over the road cow hauler. Really appreciate your show keeping me awake.
0: Thank you, brother, very much. I appreciate you listening to the show.

0: 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Stick around. Ann Hudson is coming up with the latest buzz from Nashville. Ann, give us a tease of what you got coming up.
1: Ann Granger, I hope Casey Musgraves is okay. Did you hear what happened to our tour? I got the story coming up in your Nashville news.

0: from Nashville's Music Row. It's Ann Hudson.
1: So Hope and Kacey Musgraves is okay. She is expected to kick off her Middle of Nowhere tour and, well, ended up canceling the first three dates. The ones affected are the Chicago show on August 20th, the one in Boston on August 29th, and the one in Brooklyn on September 2nd. They gave no official reason as to why, but said those three shows were actually added after the original tour schedule was made and that they basically are just resorting back to the original schedule. So now her tour will open on August 21st, which is actually her birthday. Carly Pearce opened up and got candid about if she ever wants kids or not.
2: I always feel bad saying that I actually don't want children. My dream was to pursue country music and live on the road. And I know that some people do that and they're great at it, but it has never been my dream. And I think that we should normalize people that truly know they don't want to have kids. And I absolutely want to get married again and intend to get married again and will never let my past hinder me from doing that again. So what? I was divorced. It was my startup marriage and now I get to have the real one.
1: Good for her. Love, Carly Pearce.
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8: Welcome to Wednesday, halfway through the work week, everybody. Hour number two. It's Granger Smith. I'm your host. I'm with you. Whatever the reason you're up late or up early, I'm glad you're here. I've got this question for you. What is your hometown famous for? Call me, 866-607-8383. Also, Earl Bibbles Jr. has got a dumb criminal story to share with us. All of this here in hour number two. Let's go.

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1: Okay, asking this question, what is your hometown famous for? It could be who is your hometown famous for. It could be what product. I said yesterday, unfortunately, that my hometown is famous for a tornado that came through in 1995. Hopefully that's not what you're going to tell me, but I'm asking this question. What is your hometown famous for? 866-607-8383.
2: We're from deep south Texas, the Valley, and McAllen area, San Benito. Granger, we're known for Freddie Fender is here from San Benito. It's one of the, you know, one of those people that we're very proud of. So I just kind of want to put it out there, you know, Freddie Fender, renowned in the United States and from down here. We're very proud of that.
1: Of course. I've passed by the water tower myself, home of Freddie Fender. I've seen it myself. It's got his face is on the water tower. It's like a painting of his face. That's amazing. Thanks for the call, brother. 866-607-8383.
3: Hi, Granger. This is Virginia in Springfield, Oregon, right across the freeway from Eugene, Oregon. And we're famous for our Oregon football team, the Mighty Wonderful Ducks. So I don't know anything else except for the university, maybe. But I think that's what we're biggest known for is our Ducks.
1: Yeah, I think fair enough. Any university town is going to be famous for that university more than any other thing it could possibly be famous for, I think. But yes, absolutely. Eugene, Oregon makes anyone think of the Oregon Ducks. So what else do you guys have? What makes your hometown famous? 866-607-8383.
4: 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Just call and leave a message at 866-607-8383. Come be a part of After Midnight with Granger Smith.
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1: Howdy, Granger. It's Stone in Montana. And I just got to say, I listen to your show every night. Really helps. 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See ya.
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Baton Rouge is number one for new country, 101.5 WYNK. 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And a dumb criminal story with Earl Dibbles Jr. He'll tell you that coming up next.

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Baton Rouge is number one for new country, 101.5 WYNK. 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
7: All right, thank y'all for starting your Wednesday here with me on After Midnight. I'm Granger Smith, your host, and I've got some things written down here that went down on this day in history I want to talk about coming up. Plus some Nashville news with Ann Hudson. She's coming in here to tell you about your favorite stars in Nashville and what they're up to and all the stories they got going on. Hang tight for all of this here early on Wednesday. I'm glad you're with me.

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1015 WYNK. Our government launched NASA on this day, pun intended. Do you know what year? Well, I'll let you guess, and I'll talk about it in two songs, plus some other things that went down on this day in history.

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0: orchestra, and he's even got the diploma to prove it. It's time for This Day in History on After Midnight with Granger Smith.
1: On this day, July the 29th, 1751, first international world title prize fight, Jack Stack of England beat challenger M. Pettit of France in 29 minutes in England. 1909, General Motors bought Cadillac. 1921, Adolf Hitler became the leader of the Nazi Party. 1928, test footage first created for Walt Disney's Steamboat Willie with Mickey Mouse. 1958, NASA was created. 1961, Patsy Cline appeared at the Cimarron Ballroom in Tulsa, Oklahoma. The show was recorded and later released in 1997 at the album Live at the Cimarron Ballroom. The tickets for that show were $1.50. 1981, Prince Charles wed Lady Diana. 2000, Brad Pitt and Jennifer Aniston got married. And some famous birthdays include NFL quarterback Dak Prescott, country singer Martina McBride, actor Josh Radnor, and actor Will Wheaton. Those are just a few things that went down on this day in history.
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1: What's up? It's Jimmy from West Roxbury. I'm up this early because I'm just getting off of work.
0: Hey, brother, thank you so much for that, man.

0: Baton Rouge is number one for new country, 101.5 WYNK. Ann Hudson is about to jump on and share some Nashville news with us. Ann, what do you have lined up?
1: Well, you know, Granger, Bunny XO and Jelly Roll's divorce was finalized earlier this month. And while she's wasting no time spending that money, honey, wait till you hear what she bought herself as a divorce gift, I guess, to herself. Not hating it. I'll explain. Coming up in your Nashville news next. Just when I

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7: Thank you, Third Shifters, making After Midnight a part of your Wednesday, halfway through the work week. And I'm here right alongside with you. Granger Smith, I'm your host of After Midnight, and I've got this question. What did you do as a kid, maybe some trouble you got into, that you got away with? Let me know. Think about that. 866-607-8383. Also, Earl Dibbles Jr., you know, the country boy's got a dumb criminal story to share with us. And you know me. Come on. Bunch of good country music to play for you. Hour number four of After Midnight starts now.

Baton Rouge is number one for new country, 101.5 WYNK. Okay, question, topic of the hour, what did you do as a kid? Maybe what problem did you get into that you got away with? Call me, we'll talk in two songs, 866-607-8383.

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1: Howdy, Granger. This is Stone in Montana. And just wanted to call, say hey, encourage you on. I've listened to your show for over 3 years now, and it's really great to hear you. Comforts me every night. Thanks, man.
0: Stone from Montana, you're why we do this show. Thank you so much.
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1: Man's best friend got man into a lot of trouble on a United flight. Earl is going to be here to share this true dumb criminal story with us next. 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
2: I'm Earl Dibbles Jr. I'm a country boy. I'm an honest boy, too, and crime don't pay. I got a story to prove it. A United Airlines flight from Houston to Seattle had to make an unexpected detour after a dog defecated in the aisle near the first-class bathroom. This apparently caused such a stench that was so foul that it permeated the entire cabin. The incident, documented by a passenger on Reddit, resulted in the flight being diverted to DFW, where the ground crew spent over 2 hours attempting to clean the carpet with paper towels. They noted that that smell made them physically sick. United Airlines confirmed in an email that the incident happened, but declined to share any other kind of details for it. Hey, I wonder which one of them's going to get locked up. Dumb.
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7: Wednesday, early risers. Welcome to After Midnight with me, your host, Granger Smith. I've got some good news. Besides the fact that it's halfway through the work week, I want to read that for you coming up. Plus some Nashville news with Ann Hudson. She's keeping you in touch with all your favorite stars out there in Nashville. All of this here early on a Wednesday. Get that coffee hot. We're still after midnight.

Baton Rouge's number one for new country, 101.5 WYNK. I brought this up last hour and I still want to hear from you. What kind of trouble did you get into as a kid that you got away with? Let me know. Reveal it to us. 866-607-8383.

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1: Hi, Granger. This is Lorraine from Southern Maryland. I love your show. I listen to it every night, all night long. It's very uplifting, and I just enjoy it so much. Thank you for all you do, and kudos to all the veterans and all the members of the service now for all the hard work they've done. And I love all of you.
0: Well, thank you. Thanks for making After Midnight a part.

0: 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Stick around. Ann Hudson is coming up with the latest buzz from Nashville. And give us a tease of what you got coming up.
1: Man, Granger, I hope Kacey Musgraves is okay. Did you hear what happened to her tour? I got the story coming up in your Nashville news next. Summertime.

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1: Late Night Country just hits different. And Granger is bringing the soundtrack to your overnight. Thanks for being a part of the After Midnight family.

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Baton Rouge is number one for new country, 101.5 WYNK. Hey, thank you guys so much for sharing your Wednesday here with me on After Midnight. Before you take off and get your day started, let me remind you, God is great and he is worthy of our praise. I'm Granger Smith, coming to y'all from the Yee Yee Farm in Central Texas. If you're just now getting your day started and you still want to hang out some more, you know you can. 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We're going to continue these same conversations over there. The link to Yee Yee Radio is in the bio of our Instagram at After Midnight Granger Smith. Thank y'all for hanging out.

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0: Everybody, welcome to Wednesday's show. 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
0: We have a caller that wants to hold us accountable for something we said, and I don't think any of us thought we'd be getting called out for it. So we will do that first. Let's just do that. And get that over with, because it's not going to be pleasant for some people in the room. So I'm glad everybody's here. Let's get the show started now.
1: Bones.
0: Now let's play Ella Langley and Morgan Wallen. Here is I Can't Love You Anymore.

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0: on Nate Smith. 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
1: Well, they tried it. 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

0: This story comes to us from Roseville, California. A woman walked into a grocery store and she's like, all right, let me get 6 bottles of Tito's vodka, puts it in her bag. Give me 14 packs of extra thick bacon, puts it in her bag. Then she gets a couple other items and she goes to self-checkout and the items she has in her hands, she pays for them. Then tries to walk out and they arrest her for shoplifting. She's like, what? They're like, the vodka and the bacon, you didn't pay for it. She said, oh, I forgot it was in my bag. She was charged with public intoxication and shoplifting.
1: She was drunk, but we talked about it. Amy did this too.
0: Yeah. Mm-hmm.
1: Did you ever forget, because you would stick things in your purse using that as a grocery bag.
2: Mm-hmm.
1: Did you ever forget and get outside and go, oh, I forgot to take it out of my purse. I just shoplifted.
2: Yeah, I've had to go back in and pay. But I go back in and pay.
1: So you did.
2: I mean, but that's happened even if it's in my cart. Like,
1: so possibly she just did that. She didn't know.
2: Yeah.
1: Did you ever have a lot of vodka and bacon in your bag?
2: No, no, I didn't.
1: That's just risky.
2: Mm-hmm.
1: That whole, just putting it in your purse is just risky. Because you could forget, and then had they known you had it in there, they could have busted you for shoplifting.
2: Yeah, but that's when you say, I didn't have
1: a
2: cart.
1: Well, I'm sure she said that too.
2: Okay, but like I said, it's happened to me with a cart. Like, you put stuff on that bottom row, sometimes you forget to scan that, and then you're just as guilty.
0: I did that with water.
1: But I don't feel like that's the same thing, because you're not trying to hide. That's, you can see that. If you're rolling, it's, if you're putting stuff in your purse,
2: mm-hmm.
1: we can't see it, and if it's in there, you stole.
2: Okay.
1: No, you don't do that. No, I'm not even talking to you.
2: No, I mean, it's valid.
1: You don't do that anymore.
2: No, because, I mean, it just caused issues, like I said.
3: Yeah.
1: Could you imagine if Amy's mugshot popped up on the news one day for shoplifting? And she's like,
2: I know.
1: And we knew she did that as, not as a joke, but
2: as
1: like,
2: a tool.
1: As, yeah.
3: Yeah, that's it.
1: Okay.
0: I'm Lunchbox. That's your bonehead story of the day.

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0: Hello, Bobby Bones. My sister recently started hosting Sunday family dinners. Before anyone can sit down, she makes everyone put their phone into a basket by the front door. She says it's the only way people will actually spend time together instead of scrolling. The thing is, we're all adults. I don't feel like I'm being treated like a kid who's getting their phone taken away. Sometimes I'm expecting an important text or just want to check on my kids without making a big thing out of asking for my phone back. Everyone seems fine with the rule, but I think it's a little controlling. Am I overreacting? Signed, Unplugged and Unhappy. Yes, you're overreacting. You do not have to go. You also can walk back to the basket. You are an adult. You're right. And if there's a kid issue, handle it. Get your phone out of there. Mm-hmm. But I think the reason this is done is wonderful.
1: Yeah.
0: Nobody has their phones. She's not trying to take the phone from you. She's trying to give everybody time together. So more than taking, look at it as a gift she's trying to give of everybody being able to talk and have fun. And if you need your phone, go get it. She's not saying.
1: Yeah, and if it's obviously about your kids.
0: It's not in one of those pouches where you can't get it or the ink tag blows up.
1: Mm. Yeah, or like if you go touch your phone, you're kicked out.
0: And you could say, hey, I need to go to my phone in 20 minutes. That's okay. Great. It's just about not having it the whole time. Mm-hmm. And I'm Mr. Phone.
2: I know. That's why I'm shocked that you're taking this stance.
0: It's a stance because I know if I'm going somewhere and they're taking my phone, I know about it beforehand. I've been to comedy shows where that's the case. I've been to weddings where that's the case. And I'm totally okay with it. Except for the wedding, I took two phones and I gave them one and I hid one in my pocket.
2: Sneaky.
0: But that was because we had a brand new baby. But even then, I never pulled the phone out unless I walked over to the woods. You have to kind of get over yourself a little bit here. But if there is something important, you for sure can have your phone back. She's not saying no phones ever. I do think that you're overreacting. You?
1: Yeah, I agree. I think that there's a way to make this work. You just go check your phone when you need to, if it's family related. But also just make sure you really need to go check your phone. Like if you're having these strong feelings about it, maybe this will be good for you to detach a little bit. You're also, as a mom, allowed to go enjoy time. You don't have to be like tethered.
0: Also, if you hate it that much, you don't have to go.
1: Right. There's that.
2: Yeah, I'm not going.
1: What?
2: I'm not going to this.
0: Why? Mr. Phone, and I love it, actually.
2: Like, this person wouldn't even be my friend.
1: Wait,
0: but
1: what?
0: It's your family member.
2: Yeah, like a family member I rarely talk to because this is so weird.
1: I don't feel like it's that weird either.
2: I'm shocked that you guys don't think that.
1: No, like whenever I was in Colorado a couple weeks ago for my niece's engagement, we all went to this Mexican restaurant and we had a big group. And I guess something they've started doing, they were like, all right, everybody's phone in the middle of the table. And everybody put it, and I mean, my niece had friends there. They're all 21, 22 years old. Everybody was stacking their phones in the middle. It was like this tower of phones. And it was like, whoever grabs their phone has to buy the meal. And it was a large table. And like, nobody wanted to pay for the meal. But we all had our phones away. And it made it fun. And
2: I think make a little game out of it. That's fun.
0: I think strategic, purposeful, no phone is great. Mm-hmm. Now, I don't want to get somewhere and like, everybody no phone out of nowhere. What's happening here? Or FBI shows up, takes your phone. I don't like that.
1: Right.
0: That kind of sucks.
2: Right.
0: But if you know that's what the event is, I think get over yourself or just don't go. But I like it. Like when I am with my wife, especially during bath time, I really try to leave my phone in a different room so it doesn't

0: for the wife and the baby, especially. 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I want to, but if there's not even an option, I don't even think about it.
1: Wow. See, it buzzes in my pocket and I'm just like, I'll check in a little bit.
0: Mine buzzes in my pocket and it's not even in my pocket.
2: Bones. Now let's play a bar song from Shaboozy here on the Bobby Bones Show.

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4: Jory Thomas is 14 years old. He's with his family. They're doing some camping by the Yellowstone River in Montana, hanging out. When all of a sudden they look in the water and a guy is being swept away by the fast-moving current. Help! Help! Well, Jory just happens to have his cattle roping rope with him that he's been practicing on the shore. He picks that sucker up. Whoom! And he lassos the guy in the water. Guys, and I'm not talking it takes two, three times. First time. That's funny. He lassoed the dude and pulled him to the shore.
5: That's funny.
6: That's amazing.
4: Crazy. Yeah,
5: that's good. And not the second or third time.
4: The first time.
6: That's a cowboy right there, man.
4: Yeah.
5: How old was he?
4: 14 years old.
6: That's cool. Awesome.
5: Good story. That's what it's all about.

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1: Did you see the video of Ryan Reynolds at Comic-Con dressed as Deadpool?
2: No.
1: So he puts on the costume, he plays it in the movie, and he just goes into the crowd. And a lot of people are dressed up, and they have really great costumes, and so they just think he's just somebody dressed in a really great costume. So he's taking pictures with people and doing videos, and then only the... You only know it was him once you see the video back on social media. And he's, like, hugging people, and it's so funny.
3: That's cool.
4: It's really funny.
1: Did you see it, Mike?
5: Yeah, it's cool.
1: And then he goes out, and they're doing a big panel about a new Marvel movie coming out.
5: Doomsday.
1: And so they go, okay, the guy that's dressed up like Deadpool. And he's not dressed in red Deadpool. He's dressed in Canadian tuxedo, you know, denim on denim.
3: Oh, okay, okay, got it.
1: Deadpool. And so he's like, yeah, and it's Ryan Reynolds.
3: That's cool.
1: It's pretty funny.
3: So people had no idea that it was him while they were taking pictures of him?
1: He just left it. Because, again, everybody's in costume. So that's fun. Now you think everybody in costume could be somebody.
3: Yeah, yeah.
1: So you're pulling up all their masks. So that was a good video. And then I saw the other Ryan. Well, I think he's number one on the Ryan list now, Ryan Gosling.
2: Same. Oh, yeah. I agree. He's number one.
1: Is going to be Ghost Rider in the Marvel Universe. Was Nick Cage once Ghost Rider?
5: He was Ghost Rider.
1: Okay, so I never saw that movie, but I remember the previews. Was that old movie good?
5: Not really.
3: He's like a ghost that rides a motorcycle. Is that right?
1: I never saw it, but was he like a ghost superhero?
5: Yeah, he like lights up in flames, rides a motorcycle, has a skull for a head.
3: Yeah.
1: What's he, that sounds like Headless Horseman, but just on a motorcycle. What's he do? Is he good?
5: He's kind of like an anti-hero.
1: Oh, so he's like, you know, he's had some bad stuff he's done, but now he's out for good.
5: Like a Punisher kind of character.
1: The Punisher's the best. So Ryan Gosling is going to be the Ghost Rider.
5: Yeah, in like 2028.
1: And is that going to be its own movie, or does he join like the Avengers?
5: He'll have his own movie, but they'll probably put him in at some point.
1: How do you feel about him being that guy?
5: I think he's great. I think he's the best Ryan.
1: Do you feel that they're just recycling all the big stars now and they're not creating new stars?
5: Yeah, the problem is all the old stars are kind of gone. Like Robert Downey Jr. is now playing a villain. Chris Evans isn't going to really be Captain America anymore, so they have to get the new stars in. So instead of focusing on the characters now, they're focusing on finding big celebrities to kind of fill those spots.
1: As a movie connoisseur, do you wish they would create new celebrities? Like, say, an unnamed to be Ghost Rider?
5: That's kind of what they're trying to do, because they also announced a new Black Panther, who is a younger actor.
1: Yeah.
5: And I think they're trying to bring in the new, but that's what they kind of did in the last phase, and it didn't really work out. Those movies didn't do so well. So they're having a mix of, like, we need big celebrities to get people into the theaters again, but then we also started to need introducing these new people as well.
1: It's a good point about Black Panther, because I saw him, and I thought, oh, are they just going to change the person? But I think he's Black Panther's son.
5: Yeah. They teased it at, like, the last Black Panther movie. Now he's going to be, like, the new Black Panther. He was in that Long Walk movie that you watched, that Stephen King movie. He's really good in that.
1: Oh, yeah. Man, that The Long Walk, that movie's crazy. It's really good.
3: End of the world?
1: They have to walk. And if you walk the whole time, if you outwalk everybody else, because everybody comes from a pretty bad circumstance, like a lottery, you are basically a billionaire.
3: Oh. So you just have to you have to outwalk everyone?
1: I think each state has a person.
5: Yeah, then as soon as you drop like a certain miles per hour, they kill you.
1: Yeah.
3: Whoa.
1: And it's all streamed.
3: That's crazy.
1: And it's Stephen King. It's really good. It's dark, obviously, but it's man, that was a really good movie. But I saw that. Anyway, I saw Ryan Reynolds, who needs a little PR bump, by the way. Like him having good stuff like this happening, he needs that. We're done. Check out today's podcast. I hope you go and you search for The Bobby Bones Show wherever you get your podcasts. 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We talk about that. We play games, all that. Just check out the Bobby Bones Show podcast. 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Some would say it's better. Some would say. All right, we'll see you guys tomorrow. Bye, everybody.
6: 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Bobby Bones. 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
1: The At Work Show is once again on. So am I, the At Work Guy, Billy Greenwood. And so is Josh Ross with his latest Hate How You Look. It's hard.

Baton Rouge is home for the Bobby Bones Show, 101.5 WYNK. It's all about the chicken wing on this National Chicken Wing Day today. And my very important question, I'm going to toss your direction after you get Bailey Zimmerman and his latest on today's At Work Show, Chevy Silverado.

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101.5 WYNK, Baton Rouge's best for new country. Honestly, I'm probably a little overexcited in regards to the fact that today is National Chicken Wing Day. It is my favorite food on the planet. I bet you I eat chicken wings at least three times a week. And anytime we go out to eat, it's always what I order. One of my favorite podcasts as well, The Hot Ones, if you've ever watched that show, where they eat hot wings and there's an interview also. Which begs my question, on a scale of 1 to 10, how hot do you like your wings? Mine is getting hotter the older I get. I don't know if my taste buds are getting weaker and a need for it to be stronger, but I would say on a scale of 1 to 10, I'm going to go with an 8 for mine. What say you on this National Chicken Wing Day? How hot do you like them? Share with me. 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It's Dylan Scott in less than 10 minutes and Luke Combs with Be By You on the At Work Show.

0: 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Miles won himself $1,000 and knows how he's spending it.
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Today's Talk Back Lunch Break is just about 1 hour away. Let me know who you are. Let me know where you're listening today and what song I can play for you. Hitting that Talk Back mic in the free iHeartRadio app that kicks off at noon today. Here's Luke Bryan. Love you, miss you, mean it. We were small.

101.5 WYNK. How hot do you like them? It's National Wings Day. That's my question. When it comes to the chicken wings, on a scale of 1 to 10, where do you land? We'll find out after Jason Aldean.

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0: Rouge's number one for new country. 101.5 WYNK, National Wing Day. Today, by the way, that could be a good suggestion for lunch. Maybe grab yourself some chicken wings. My question on a scale of 1 to 10, how hot do we like them? Say the older I get, I'm 53. I would say on a scale of 1 to 10, I land at about an 8. I used to be mild, but the older I get, the more I like it a little spicy. That's what I say. What say you?
1: I'm going to say 5, but in truth, probably 3 is probably the highest I can go.
0: I always get frustrated when I make wings at home for people, like we have company over, and then I have to make them just like salt and pepper. That's the most boring kind of wing you could ever make. Drives me crazy. Then I just have to take them and dip them in hot sauce. Where do you land on this scale? Hit that talkback mic on the free iHeartRadio app. We'll celebrate with Lee Bryce in less than 10 minutes. And newcomer Stella Lefty is on the way.

0: 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She absolutely qualifies.
1: 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On a

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It's me, Billy Greenwood. 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
2: 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This is Sam Hunt.
3: 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I'm George Strait.
0: They all play here. Baton Rouge's number one.

1015 WYNK, Baton Rouge's number one for new country. Your requests all lunch hour long. The Talk Back Lunch Break is just getting started with Josh Ross. Hate How You Look. It's

0: 101.5 WYNK. How hot do you like them? National Chicken Wings Day. My question on a scale of 1 to 10, where do you stand when it comes to the heat and your wings? Back to that after you get Kane Brown on the Talk Back Lunch Break.
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0: for listening to 101.5 WYNK. How hot do you like them? That's my question on this National Chicken Wings Day. One of my favorite foods, if not my favorite food. Anytime we go anywhere, my wife Melissa will tell you that's what I always order. I love either a good spicy dry rub or a nice kick to my wing. I would say on a scale of 1 to 10, I'm an 8. What say you?
1: Oh, I don't like spicy. It has to be, I like barbecue. I don't even do buffalo, nothing, mild, nothing, no.
0: Yeah, I'm just the opposite of that. If you bring me barbecue chicken wings, I will not eat them. It's just a sloppy mess. I don't like them at all. I also like them trashed, where they dip them in like a hot sauce and then fry them again so that they're not sloppy. I love that too. Where do you stand on this National Chicken Wing Day? How hot do you like them on a scale of 1 to 10? Get that talk back, Mike, to tell me. It's Dan and Shay in less than 10 minutes and a throwback from the Zach Brown Band.

0: 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Great news for Jeffrey. He won himself $1,000.
1: Oh, my God. That's quite wonderful news.
0: Yes, it is. $1,000 Great American. 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

Baton Rouge's number one for new country, 101.5 WYNK. Today's Google Buster question, and again, a chance of winning absolutely nothing, is on the way after you get Bailey Zimmerman. 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

0: for listening to 101.5 WYNK. Trying to get an answer to today's Google Buster question here on the At Work Show. Again, according to a recent Match.com survey, 8% of singles say they never do this on a first date. What do you think that is? Post it on my Facebook page. And that would be Billy Greenwald on Facebook. What's your name?
1: Hi, this is Holly. Is it Kiss?
0: That's a great guess. But it is not Kiss, believe it or not. Are you not a kisser on the first date?
1: No.
0: No. Good answer. But the wrong answer. Nice try, though.
1: Okay, thank you. Bye.
0: Bye. Again, no one got this on my Facebook page either. According to a recent Match.com survey, 8% of singles say they never drink alcohol on a first date. 8% never drink alcohol. How are you supposed to get to know someone if they won't let their guard down? That was pretty interesting. That is the answer to today's Google Buster question. Again, posted on my Facebook page, Billy Greenwood on Facebook. Chris Lane in less than 10 minutes is on the way, along with Luke Combs.

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1: So how hot is too hot when it comes to your chicken wings? It's a National Chicken Wings Day, by the way. Get back to your comments after Chase Matthew. 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
1: Just a few minutes away from your ride home getting underway. Quick reminder, as always, I do hang out on my social media pages. Now, I do have Facebook, I've got Instagram, TikTok, all of that stuff. But I'll be honest with you, at 53, I live on Facebook. So do me a favor, find me there and then hit the like or the follow button so we can stay connected. That way, when anything happens here at the radio station, in country music, pop culture, or just the world in general, or something goofy in my life, I'll share those with you. Billy Greenwood on Facebook. I'll also post the question and then usually later in the afternoon, the answer to the Google Buster question, just in case you're ever trying to find it. You'll find it there. Here, in less than 10 minutes, you'll find Thomas Rhett's After All the Bars Are Closed. We'll do that next on The At Work Show. 101.

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1: 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Boston is a song I wrote when I was waiting on a guy who was picking me up. I couldn't stop thinking about him, and this is what I was feeling while I was waiting for him. Here's my song, Boston. On a

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It's Brooke Taylor, Sanima, Port Allen, Denham Springs. Just saying thanks for hanging with us here on Baton Rouge's number one for New Country.

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1: Hey, it's Brooke Taylor. Anybody else just need a little bit of positivity for the afternoon? Sometimes I need a little pick-me-up myself, and we're going to do that. My daily upload, a little encouragement for you, happens here coming up next. 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
1: 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So-

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2: 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Have a good day.
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0: 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It's 101.5 WYNK. It's Brooke Taylor. Shout out to Miss Chloe winning herself $1,000.
1: Well, my birthday's coming up in a couple weeks, so I don't know. I'm going to celebrate.
0: Happy early birthday. Another chance to win that cash coming up here at 4 o'clock. Hey,

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1: It's Brooke Taylor. I feel like some of the best news that we've gotten this week so far happens to be new details about Kenny Chesney's new album. I'll tell you everything I know coming up next.

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1: It's Brooke Taylor. Some just really good news from Kenny Chesney this week concerning his new album that's coming out September 25th. This is the first new music from him in like 2 years, I think. So this new album, Silver Sands Marina, he dropped the track listing on here. He's got collaborations with Megan Maroney and another song with Colby Calais. Y'all, I'm so excited about this. He says this is going to be one of those albums where you're going to hear some songs that nobody's heard music like this from him before. He says some of these songs are going to make you laugh. Some are going to make you want to turn it up and just jam out to it. He says, but together, this album's just going to remind people of how great it is to be alive. Silver Sands Marina. This drops on September 25th.
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Baton Rouge's number one for new country and Bobby Bones in the morning. It's 101.5 WYNK. It's Brooke Taylor. You can keep sending me your song requests over on the iHeartRadio app while you're streaming us. Just tap on that red microphone button. But I got to give a shout out to somebody who just sent me a message on Instagram. Ryan says, I love listening to you from down under in Australia. Can I get a shout out? It's actually my birthday today. Shout out to Ryan. Thanks for following me on Instagram at Brooke Radio and for that message. And happy birthday, Ryan. We're going to play some Sugarland for you here coming up shortly. 101.

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1: Hey, it's Brooke Taylor. You know, if you're ever wondering what it sounds like to pick up a phone call while you're hanging out at work that says you win $1,000, you might be in shock.
2: No way, dude. 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
0: 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That's bonus. Enter it now.

Rouge's number one for New Country 101.5 WINK. It's Brooke Taylor. Man, I hate having to talk about things like this because life certainly is so short, but we are thinking of Dolly Parton. If you missed the news, I'll give you everything I know so far here on the show coming up next.

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1: Tomorrow morning, 6 a.m., big personal news for a member of the Bobby Bones Show. It's finally happening. Tomorrow morning on the Bobby

0: 101.5 WYNK. It's Brooke Taylor. Just reminding you, hurricane season continues this summer. Make sure you always have the latest tropical storm info on the DEMCO Storm Watch page. 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

101.5 WYNK. 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And another. And how about another? 9 chances every weekday to win $1,000 with the Great American Fill-Up.

0: 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It's Brooke Taylor with another song request. 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

101.5 WYNK, Baton Rouge's number one for new country. It's Brooke Taylor. If you missed it today, more chances for you to score $1,000 back first thing tomorrow morning at 9 a.m.

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1: It's Brooke Taylor. Is anybody else like me? 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If you're going to ask me to do a dinner during the week at like 8:30, chances are I am not leaving my house at 8 o'clock to get there by 8:30. At that point, I'm probably already in comfies. Anyway, let's talk about this here on the show.

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1: It's Brooke Taylor. I was contemplating whether or not I was just being a Scrooge. I feel like 8 o'clock is the latest I want to leave my house on a weeknight. Honestly, it's probably a little bit before that since I'm 23 weeks pregnant right now. But I looked and the average American, apparently 9 o'clock is the general cutoff time for starting a night out or leaving your house. So I'm just curious, if you're to leave your house on a weeknight, what is the latest you're willing to leave?
2: I'd say 9 o'clock. Even the other day, the alarm went off, the fire alarm went off, and I didn't even get out of my apartment. Yeah, you got until about 9 o'clock, and then once I lay vertical on my couch, I'm not getting up for anybody.
1: Yeah, it's over. If you want to weigh in on this, open us up on the iHeartRadio app, tap that red microphone. We'll hear from you next. 101.
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0: Baton Rouge's number one for new country, 101.5 WYNK. It's Brooke Taylor. We're just talking about the latest we ever want to leave our house on a weeknight. I feel like a lot of us are just kind of like early nighters, if that makes sense. What about you?
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WYNK, it's Brooke Taylor with a request from Baton Rouge. 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

0: 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It's Brooke Taylor introducing you to someone new in case you haven't met her yet.
1: 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It's a dream come true to have my song on the radio. It's still crazy to say. Here's my song, Boston. On a

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